0: 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Vive Radio.
1: Vive Radio.
2: 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You didn't feel it. You didn't want it. 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
1: I'm Kylie Minogue.
2: Hey guys, it's Bruno Mars.
3: I'm Ellie Goulding.
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